to bring the Banana Ball playoffs right back here in Savannah, Georgia, where it all starts, in Grayson Stadium. Ladies and gentlemen, please welcome to the stage

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1: Get them out. Get them out. Come on.
0: Oh, yeah. You look good out there tonight. All you got to do is repeat after me and my brother as loud as you can. Are you ready?

0: And back to the stage, please welcome Jesse Cole.
1: You guys have been bringing it tonight. We got one more thing. For the past 10 years, we've been capturing everything. Thousands of hours of never-before-seen footage. The challenges, the setbacks, the moments that made it all worth it. And now we are so excited to share a tease of what's to come with all of you.

0: Forgotten State, 20 seats.
1: We rewrote the rules to give the game back to the fans.
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3: People at some point told us we weren't good enough. Everyone bet against us. And 10 years later, we're about to put on the biggest tour of our life.
4: We only have like 24 hours to set this up.
5: Every game matters.
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5: 3, 2, 1. Fade music, go intro.
7: This is the greatest show in sports.
5: Man, this is going to be a movie.
8: Banana Bowl now has 6 teams competing for the first Banana Bowl championship.
3: We're going to put on the biggest performance we've ever done, and is it going to work?
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3: 3, 7, 8. Don't film.
9: And that was bad.
4: All right, banana film, take one.
10: When you got miles to go, and you haven't seen the sun for days.
4: Sometimes you only get one shot, and you're going to seize it.
10: Is it in your blood, in the midnight, what you are? When it feels like you're about to break.
5: I almost quit. Game that I felt in love with, and I'm just so thankful for this opportunity.
11: They're not making fun of our game. They're making our game fun.
5: It's all like a magical dream. Banana Ball is finest.
12: And the world premiere will be at June 12th at Truist Park with all 6 teams there, with 40,000 of our closest friends. We can't wait to see you there. Hey, look what we made.

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They always told us they couldn't see it, but we it was on. We probably should have never believed it, but we did. From the late nights to the sunrise, seeing headlights on the long drive, seeing down to our last time. We didn't have nobody else. When you're solo on the long road and your heart broke from the no-shows and you knocked at the doors.

0: That is 75 cities, 79 different stadiums. It's going to be a wild year, Josh.
1: Well, wildly enough, it's something that Jesse Cole talks about all the time. This is still the first inning of Banana Ball. It certainly got bigger, but things are going to be fresh, brand new, and it's only the start for this sport. And one other additional detail, at the end of this next season, there's still a champion that is going to be crowned. And the Texas Tailgaters will be trying to defend that crown. So this marks the end of our 2027 Banana Ball City Selection Show, which means that the lottery is now open on bananaball.com. It also means that the post-game show is starting right now. We're going to bring Jesse Cole up here to this set, and boy, we will pepper the creator of Banana Ball with every question under the sun so that we can really dig deep and take a look at what he has to say about this 2027 schedule. It is going to be an absolute trip. That is on the Banana Ball YouTube channel. We also have coaches and players up here. And up next here on ESPN2, it's college football as Georgia Southern takes on Old Dominion in Norfolk, Virginia. For Josh Tulevsky and the rest of our incredible crew, Biko Scala saying so long for now. We will see you.